Just a perfect day. Drink sangria in the park. And then later, when it

Yet our best trained, best educated, best equipped, best prepared troops refuse to fight. Matter of fact, it's safe to say that they would rather switch than fight.

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Girls can wear jeans and cut their hair short, wear shirts and boots. Cause it's okay to be a boy. But for a boy to look like a girl is degrading. Because you think that being a girl is degrading.